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1: Water's watered down, and this town's lost its faith. Our colors will fade eventually, so if our time is running out, day after day, we'll make the mundane a masterpiece. Oh my, my, oh my, my love, I take one look at you, you're taking me.

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1: 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I'm gonna hit this city.
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1: 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'Cause when I leave for the night, I ain't coming

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2: Better days are coming, if no one told you. 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For 7 years running, you've been a soldier. But better days are coming. 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